Let's get the party started. See you at the bar, you was hardly talking. That's when I knew that your heart was scarring. Friends to lovers need a part to star in. Like, wait, babe, let me ask your pardon. This ain't Gucci, this is Prada, darling. If you want something, you can know.

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1: Good evening, ladies and gentlemen. My name is Gojo. Please follow your yoga mats because you're about to sweat your boobies off.
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0: Well, you wanna go out dancing?
1: Fuck it. 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

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If nothing lasts forever, babe, then can we make a start?

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1: 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I only ever wanted to be a dancer.
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1: Fuck it. 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

0: Deutschlandfunk Nova.
1: I just wanted to get back to you because I think the last time we spoke we left things in a really sad and uncertain way, and I wish there would be a time we could talk again.

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0: Aren't you sick of working here too?
1: To be honest, I hate this job. I only ever wanted to be a dancer.
0: Well, you wanna go out dancing?
1: Fuck it. Let me grab my heels.
2: We're gonna go out.